An old cowpoke went riding out one dark and windy day. 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

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Ich liebe alle technische und elektronische Welt. 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Auf den Frequenzen hier. Bei Switch. Für immer Punk. So, now the story, I hope full in English, and the name is, the name of this story is Screenshot. It is 2013. Boah, how bossy! Screenshot! Snaps! Thanks! Long not for a time I have seen such a wonderful idea in front of my eyes. Except from kitchen paper rolls, clothes pegs or cable connectors. The list is long. Now I see a heart king and a heart queen scarred cards side by side lying. On the photo you can see how the king burned out his heart and also pulls his arm out of the card and gives his heart to Heart Queen. It's by Elmer Hood, named Queen of Hearts. Elliot Nicholas Hood, known as Elmer Hood, is a British contemporary artist. He works in abstraction, pop art and collage. Queen of Hearts is an open edition Geekly print by artist Elmer Hood. Geeklies are produced from digital scans of existing artwork. Colors in a Geekly print are so vibrant and true that it is often mistaken for the original artwork. Printed on 400 grams Advocate white stock paper, the piece is signed and embossed by the artist. That I have seen on Instagram, and I love it. How art arises, you know. I don't know. Oh, how they just come on such great ideas. Oh, so much thank you all, dear artists of all arts and of art, all arts of instruments. I'm wondering what kind of magic to create for the new shop window. It is 2026, and I'm wondering, genau, what kind of magic to create for the new shop window. Looking through old photos on my personal computer when, bam, this screenshot pops up. A smile instantly spreads across my face, and my heart does a little dance. I'm going to recreate that. Oh, wait a minute. Does that mean I'm stealing this idea? It comes to me with unease. Oh well, yeah. I will steal this. I just blow it up onto cardboard. With a few tweaks, of course. Nobody will even recognize the original, right? I don't know. And so over the... And I decide to do it. So over the 3 or 4 days I spent drawing and painting these oversized scarred cards, probably I get

Gain about 21 gray hairs. Yeah, and I'm not that entirely satisfied, though one of the king's head turned out much wider than its mirror image. Still, it's not that bad, but it's okay. Everyone I proudly show it to really likes it. So, you know, every 6 weeks I come up with a new idea for the shop window. But this time we are postponing it by a week because someone suddenly got sick. And I'm very disappointed because I was really looking forward to do it. And then I'll only be working there on certain days. And one Thursday, a dark-skinned, smartly dressed man comes in and addresses Christina, my dear colleague, in English, friendly but with a question mark on his face. And he speaks very quickly, and she calls me over because it's apparently about the shop window. So, and I can barely understand him either. Just his words at 160 kilometers in the hour. Queen of Hearts. Seriously, I think, and say, oh, what? Oh, yeah, the Queen of Hearts. And we go out to the shop window, and he said, what is this? Are you involved with this? Oh, no, mister, I saw this once by an artist named Elmer Hood on Instagram. It's years ago, you know. And he was surprised and smiles, and he asks, why did you make it? Oh, because I simply love this idea. Isn't it fantastic? Oh my God, look what he's doing. I swoon to him, my hands folded in front of my heart. Yeah, you know, I'm from California and was at an exhibition where I saw exactly this Elmer Hood's art. And now I jump up from the ground in amazement. Oh, what? Oh, this can't be real. Thousands of thoughts race through my mind, and I'm fascinated by how the brain creates these mental images and such. It is truly gorgeous. Thank you, he says. And oh no, thank you for sharing this with me, mister. I'm still so surprised. Well, me too. And so we say goodbye, both beaming. As I walk back to the shop, I feel a sense of lightness, aliveness, fascination, gratitude, joy, bliss, and something else out of the alphabet, too. Something beyond imagination. And when I close my eyes, I see the universe before me. Wherever I am and I close my eyes, where I am and I close my eyes, I don't know. Yes, and I see the universe before me or within me, and which is smiling gently at me, as it likely guess always does, though I often fail to notice. Oh, how did this synchronicity come about? This series of coincidences occurring at exactly the right moment, where things just align and fall into together. How did it happen? And why? That's why things were postponed by a week. Otherwise, the shop window display wouldn't even have been there. That cool guy wouldn't have seen it at all. What is a guy from California doing standing in front of stone shop window in Heilbronn, of all places? He actually visited that exhibition in 2013 in California. Why did I decide at this specific moment to paint those oversized SCART cards? I could have done something else. And it was a day when I was working. Ah! Universe! What is going on? I love you so much. I placed another sign in the shop window, inspired by Elmer Hood, the Queen of Hearts.
That is sure. So, and that one small, inconspicuous thought, one, you know, I felt a bit uncomfortable with, deep in my conscience, whispering, oh no, no one will ever notice that. The dear universe heard it, or at least didn't let it go unheard. And in such a wondrous way, it gave me a gift, this answer. With this experience, a feeling came over me, a sense of trust and deep security. It was like lying in a mother's womb, safe, protected, loved and truly seen. Nothing is ever lost in the universe. Truly nothing. I'm repeating myself, I know, but if a sack of rice tips over in Chinatown, startling a cat that runs into a car and causes so an accident that even matters even in Cambodia. This much I am certain. So, we are living out our best versions of ourselves. We set things in motion, whether consciously or unconsciously. And sometimes life just happens, passes. Who I become depends on who we all become. For we are all here on this shared journey through the galaxy. And in the observable universe, there are around 2 trillion galaxies. Oh! I cannot grow alone, not without you, without them, without all of you. Living with love and care for this beautiful world and earth. The more we learn about life and receive those aha moments, not from the ego, but from the heart, the more that energy spills over into the collective. And just as the branches of trees in a forest are interconnected, so are we. We do not know where a beginning or an end lies. Everything is connected to everything else. So, machen wir doch nochmal einen Song. A song again. Eric, which, this or this? Okay.

this is my particular comment about that conspiracy. Comment number one.

Treasure, arch treasure, arch treasure, arch treasure, arch treasure, arch treasure, arch treasure, arch treasure, arch treasure, arch treasure, arch treasure, arch treasure, arch treasure, arch treasure, arch treasure, arch treasure, arch treasure, arch treasure, arch treasure, arch treasure, arch treasure, arch treasure, arch treasure, arch treasure, arch treasure, arch treasure, arch treasure, arch treasure, arch treasure, arch treasure, arch treasure, arch treasure, arch treasure, arch treasure, arch treasure, arch treasure, arch treasure, arch treasure, arch treasure, arch treasure, arch treasure, arch treasure, arch treasure, arch treasure, arch treasure, arch treasure, arch treasure, arch treasure, arch treasure, arch treasure, arch treasure, arch treasure, arch treasure, arch treasure, arch treasure, arch treasure, arch treasure, arch treasure, arch treasure, arch treasure, arch treasure, arch treasure, arch treasure, ar

Millibot, Hot Millibot, Hot Millibot, Hot Millibot, Hot Millibot, Hot Millibot.

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Wardies with me and them homies be bustin'. Hit a call and they coming through bustin'. Can't find you, homie, then we hitting your cousin. You learn your lesson when you come from. Gutter, gutter, the gutter, the gutter. 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You look hot, baby, we should be lovers. 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

Niggas try to surf, poppin' these band-aids like purse. 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
1: Finished.
0: Email students. Absence. Strings.
1: Euros.
0: Lesson cards finished.
1: Passport.
0: Out.
1: Steuer
0: to do list.
1: 50
0: euros.
2: During my pregnancy, I kept my creativity as I was before. I participated in workshop. I wrote my thesis. Tried to join my class. So basically, my activity was same, but there were tons of things I had to think about it, more like technical side, more like visa, more like passport, insurance, money. I had to spend a lot of time for those kind of thinking. So my capacity was taken not only for pregnancy, but more like social activity, let me say. It's also about how to join society in that way, not as artist, but as mother, or like citizen, as non-Dutch citizen. I was a student. I was artist. So I didn't have to participate social society. I could keep distance with Dutch society a as an outsider. But after the pregnancy, somehow I had no choice to be a part of the citizen and part of the society, which I couldn't resist to keep my child safety.

0: walking one last time into our old apartment. That I'm gonna... Oh, I locked up here. I hand it over in a few minutes to somebody who's called Vincent, who will come by to get the keys and check that everything is okay. Which it is and should be. And it's all empty now. We spent days, of course, moving. Well, we had a few weeks time and that was good. But the last few days were like really intense. And we had help from Sahil, a whole month long, and Flortje. People on Friday night that I had never even met, to make sure that, you know, everything gets moved out. And it's empty now. I'm in the back room. We had a tiny little bedroom. Well, it looks bigger now that we're not in here, but Miles and I were sharing that until now.
1: I thought if I were ever so lucky to have a second child, I'd do nothing but play classical guitar during the pregnancy and finish my book of solo guitar works.
0: Yeah, I think spotless. Christiane was here for 2 days cleaning.

is for radio necessarily, but like really, well, let's say using my voice, putting together the Radio Notes program. So,

Questions that people ask Google, and the very helpful answers Google provides for such complex matters. Does pregnancy affect creativity? There were a few responses, both from expecting moms who were experiencing the issue and new mothers who had experienced it during their pregnancies, making it clear that a period of impaired creativity during pregnancy was not unheard of for women in creative fields. How does motherhood affect creativity? Cultural messages tell women that making art and having children are incompatible pursuits, but science suggests that women may become more creative after having kids. Can artists have children? All women have the right to choose to have children or to choose not to have children. And like their male counterparts, women artists who choose to have children need not feel they have to sacrifice their careers to do so.

0: voel je iets heel gevoelig toen je net aan het duwen
1: was. Ja, ik denk dat ja, die kant ligt.
2: Die is raken.
0: Maar dat is normaal.
2: Ja. 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Dat druk daar. Nee, is goed hoor. Super, dankjewel.
3: Her labor begins and she leans back on her bottom, pulling the first baby out of her body with her own hands and teeth. Within 5 minutes, another newborn arrives. Soon her babies are squirming around her, squealing and desperate to suckle. Although the mother rat has never given birth before this, she is now responsible for a dozen lives, so she hits the ground running. Instinct as her compass, biology as her map. She's already stockpiled the materials for a warm nest. She uses what she can find, strands of hair, dried grass, twigs, paper towels, furniture foam. Her brain is closer to a human mother's brain than that of a mouse or a dog. It has the same neurochemicals as a human's. Her cortex is more like a person's than it's different. She has a hippocampus, an amygdala. The structure of her brain cells also resembles human cells, with their neurons and glia. During pregnancy, her neurological circuitry already started reprogramming itself. As a new mother, she would choose her babies over cocaine, even if she enjoyed cocaine before becoming pregnant. She's bolder than before. She will hunt during the day now, even though it's more dangerous, because her babies need her at night. Prior to becoming a mother, she might have chased a cricket for food, hither and thither, a haphazard pattern, attracting predators, according to one study. Even after catching the cricket, it might have clumsily slipped from her grasp, but as a lactating mom, her method is more direct and lethal. She captures the cricket in 70 seconds, 4 times faster than non-mom rats, and does not let it go. She does not have time to waste. Her brain's motor and sensory systems have sharpened. Even as her offspring grow and learn to fend for themselves, the neurological changes of motherhood persist. She will experience less memory decline in old age and have quicker navigation skills than non-mothers, outsmarting them in mazes. She's more efficient, making fewer errors. She finds new and unusual ways to get tasks done, problem-solving approaches she had not considered before giving birth.

0: Lucy H. Pierce from the Rainbow Project states, "I have discovered through talking to scores of creative women that for many women something miraculous happens when they become pregnant or give birth. The vital forces which have been ignited in their bodies through pregnancy also rekindle their creative passion. Their hearts and wombs are fully engaged with nurturing life, and it seems that a woman's body does not differentiate between the biological and artistic acts of creation. They are fueled by the same fire and cultivated under the same conditions. I believe that the word renaissance perfectly describes the experience of many mothers. From re, meaning again, and naissance, meaning birth. It speaks of the fact that through pregnancy, birth, and motherhood, women find themselves born again. For many, this is an instantaneous life-altering shift and felt as a spiritual experience. For others, it is a growing sense of realization that something profound has changed in my life. I am no longer who I once thought I was."
1: I was really happy, I would say. But first of all, I was happy when I knew. So happy that I could go 2 kilometers immediately without notice that I'm even going. So for me it was like flying, flying from the beginning. And that's how it goes. And slowly the perception of the world started to change for me, and that was the most exciting experience in my life, and that's why I also asked if you experienced it as well, because I started to feel that my perception is changing, and I focus on it, and I started to observe my new life. It didn't happen immediately, so I think it was already after a month or 2 months of the pregnancy, but slowly I started to notice that I perceive people around me differently. I perceive nature also differently.
0: When I work, I don't perceive myself as a woman. I am an artist. I have wondered at times whether anything I do would be different if I were a guy. Somehow I don't think so. My work is normally not about myself, but about the world around me. Of course I exist in it, but I like to keep a sort of professional distance to it also. I wonder if that is why I'm missing out on this creative head change during pregnancy now. When I work, I still feel I might just as well be a guy. Like it doesn't tap into my femininity at all.

God, if I were ever so lucky to have a second child. I'd do nothing but play classical guitar during the pregnancy and finish my book of solo guitar.

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I felt my body literally create something inside my body physically. And psychologically, my mind stopped creating in my brain. Because my body focused inside me.

0: perception of nature also changed?
1: I think it was a little bit more than feeling yourself as a part of a nature. It was like you are a grain in the whole universe. But the universe is inside of you, and you are part of the universe. I don't know. It's sort of a complete feeling, which unfortunately, after I gave birth, I didn't feel it anymore. I do have this. I do have this very emotional look at the pregnant woman around me. I started to notice pregnant women more often than before, and for me they were something like a special people on the planet, like they hold the universe inside themselves. And that made me so excited about my own situation, because I was also with universe inside, and that was super super nice. Another experience, it was already by the end of my pregnancy. I was sitting in front of my window, and I realized that I'm sitting already in front of the window for quite some time, so more than maybe an hour. And I didn't notice the time. So time didn't feel as normal, as a clock. It was more a spiritual experience of time. I was looking outside of the window. It was the night, and I could see even stars, so night was quite bright, because I gave birth in summer, so it was a warm, good night. And I feel myself absolutely dissolved in the space when I saw the sky, and I never felt it again, because that was, I think, the most spiritual experience I ever had, when you don't feel your body anymore, so you and your mind as well, somehow you so close connect to everything around you. And I had a big window, and in front of the window was a tree, and behind the tree the sky, and all this, and you, and that's all complete. That was an amazing experience as well.
2: During my pregnancy, I had these kind of visions about colors. They would come from nowhere. All sorts of color combinations with different textures and sometimes sounds. Really beautiful and unique ones, so not colors I would usually imagine or see in my daily surroundings. Strange, funny, weird, bold, happy, powerful combinations. I thought they were colors that the baby in my belly asked to see. Sometimes I was drawing them. Still today, a year and a half after giving birth, when I put my daughter Ruti to sleep, and sometimes nurse her, these color constellations arise in my mind. I think they might be Ruti's, and she's sharing them with me. Or they might be an expression to the love I have for her and the joy she brings me.
3: On the already done list. Lesson cards finished. Maud, Flavio, Aruna, €50.
2: During my pregnancy, I had these kind of visions about colors. They would come from nowhere. All sorts of color combinations with different textures and sometimes sounds. Really beautiful and unique ones. So not colors I would usually imagine or see in my daily surroundings.
3: Internet for housing. Medical.
2: Strange, funny, weird, bold, happy, powerful combinations.
3: Help Wednesday, 15 o'clock.
2: I thought there were colors that the baby in my belly asked to see.
3: Accountant.
2: Sometimes I was drawing them. Still today, a year and a half after giving birth, when I put my daughter Ruti to sleep, and sometimes nurse her, these color constellations arise in my mind. I think they might be Ruti's. She's sharing them with me. Or they might be an expression to the love I have for her, the joy she brings me.
1: I do have this this
2: during my pregnancy, emotions kind of visions
1: pregnant
2: they will come from
1: around me. I started to notice
2: all sort of color combinations
1: more often than
2: textures,
1: before, and for me they were like a special
2: sort of colors
1: people,
2: I would usually imagine see in my daily
1: like they hold the universe inside themselves.
2: Strange,
1: and
2: funny,
1: that would make me
2: happy,
1: so excited about my own situation, because I was also
2: the baby in my
1: universe inside, and that was
2: sometimes
1: super nice.
2: Still today, a year and a half after giving birth, when I put my daughter Ruti to sleep, and sometimes nurse her, these colors.
3: I thought if I were ever so lucky to have a second child, I'd do nothing but play classical guitar during the pregnancy and finish my book of solo guitar works.
1: I saw the sky, and I never felt it again, because that was, I think, the most spiritual experience I ever had. When you don't feel your body anymore, so you and your mind as well. Somehow you so close connect to everything around you. And I had a big window, and in front of the window was a tree, and behind the tree the sky, and all this, and you and. That's all complete. That was amazing experience as well.
3: Hier ist Bermuda Funk auf 89,6 MHz und 105,4 MHz sowie online. Sie hörten gerade On Creativity During Pregnancy und jetzt folgt On Creativity in the Postpartum Period.
4: Creativity since then. I would say what's become interesting for me in regards to creativity and any of my sort of own practice or own work, so to say, is a new approach based on having different amounts of time. So longer periods of time to create anything don't exist anymore. But little pockets of time exist. And so it's interesting to like put many little pieces of time together and see where you go, and it's a much slower process, and that's new for me, because normally I would work more intensively the block of hours on something, and I haven't done a lot of creative work, but the little bit that I have done has worked like that, and I think I have a whole new appreciation for time and how long things take, and things might take more time, and time is always important factor in creative processes. So I guess I've reached a stage now where even more time is required, because it's little pockets of time spread out over a longer period of time. And I'm noticing that, and I'm just going with it and not trying to work in it in another way, but just doing what's available in the time that's available. Yeah. Good luck with the rest of your interviews. Thanks, Leo. Bye.
3: I am alone in the house, which is brilliant. I'm excited. Pitchy and his dad are on a walk, and I hope that they stay out for a really long time, which they might, because he just ate and he has a fresh diaper. And I'm warming up food for myself on our induction stove, which sounds like a musical instrument. This thing can be played, and I'm gonna play it. It sends out these regular waves, and if you put the frequency up or down, I mean the heat, then it goes faster or slower. Wait, I'm gonna show it. I'm gonna put it up to 6 now. I'm burning my food for audio purposes. That's not very good for my stomach nor for the environment. In any case, okay. There's going to be a more thorough exploration of this very soon. I think my food is hot. I'm making hazelnut coffee, which I got from Sylvie She brought it to me for the birth. Wondering if I could drink coffee. Absolutely, without coffee, there's absolutely nothing happening here. It's a lifeline, especially in the face of sobriety otherwise. And I hid the coffee away because Peachy's papa drinks mad amounts of coffee. And this is my secret hazelnut coffee stash that reminds us of our time in California together, drinking flavored coffees, which I think is more common there than here. And since I'm alone, I feel like I very, very quickly need to eat, drink coffee, play the guitar, at least some scales, do some piano sight reading, because it's good for me as a pianist, as an artist, even though I'm not performing as a pianist, but it just keeps me connected. There's new music I want to read. I want my hands to work. And I really, really also want to work on this audio piece and record all of the magical things that exist in this house of sounds. Because we just moved here a few months ago when I was highly pregnant. And the sounds are amazing. The water hose. The lawnmower,
4: email ladder additions to Laudano Sheen.
3: The induction stove.
4: Contact women.
3: Crazy. The washing machine is brilliant too.
4: Post for mute sounds compilation.
3: There's so much.
4: Email to
3: and then also the sounds on the outside. The seagulls, as always. But there's blackbirds. And oh god, I thought it was. I just said I was alone at home. What is? That's Miles. Speaking of being alone at home, hello.
4: What is it?
5: So longer periods of time to create anything don't exist anymore.
6: Atravesamos un posparto que todavía no termina y creo que es algo que como que no termina nunca el posparto, ¿no? Porque es ya está, o sea, esto de ser madre creo que solamente otra madre puede entender. Lo que significa. Ser madre.
7: I did my best to keep working on my project. Until last minute, during pregnancy. It was big pressure for me that I was not sure, because I was not sure I could keep my time and capacity for my creativity after having a baby. So I worked as much as possible before giving birth.
8: It's tough, to be honest, when it comes to motherhood. It also depends on where you come from. You can speak more frankly, less frankly, or you don't speak at all. I tried desperately to separate these worlds. I mean, my artistic practice and the motherhood. I even got angry sometimes when somebody asked me about that. It was my personal life, and why should I discuss it in a work environment? Becoming a mother doesn't automatically mean that all of your artwork revolves around this theme. There's also your own identity, and I was so scared of losing my own identity.
7: Still
8: as a human being,
7: a lot of positive energy,
8: and I felt this constant pressure
7: for my project and for my pregnancy.
8: Yeah, then my son was born,
7: but at the same time there was big pressure.
9: Yeah, so I wanted to tell you about
7: that I couldn't work after giving birth.
9: I was thinking back to when my kids were really small, and
7: it was true.
9: I first had my first baby, and in terms of creativity, I think that I had some sort of anxiousness or nervousness to hold on to a sense of myself, and I felt like creativity was like my artistic practice was the way it was so embedded in my what I thought of as my identity that I was really worried about losing that once becoming a mother. And so I think that I fought really hard to maintain a practice, and actually probably more so than was necessary. But that's basically what I wanted to share with you, was this sense of like not wanting to let go of creative practice, because it would have meant letting go of part of myself. But there's this thing called the matricine, which is the idea of the phase of the motherhood, like it's sort of like adolescence. And I think, you know, with hindsight, it's interesting to think about that process and see that process. And for me, you know, this creative side has then sort of always been there. But looking back, it was a very, a sort of desperation to hold on to creativity.
8: So after giving birth, I literally had no time for my own creativity. I tried to keep writing my thesis, still try to write something and create some project, but no, nothing worked. Because I had a C-section, my body was just half died, and a new life next to me, which could die in case something happened, and big stress, big pressure, big happiness, but no sleep time. Oh, no, nothing I could do.
6: Miedos, el sufrimiento, ¿no? 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
5: periods of time to create anything don't exist anymore.
4: I'm just constantly being interrupted all the time, and I feel like,
5: but little pockets of time exist.
4: I don't even know how to put it in words, that even when there's time,
6: el noise, no,
4: it just isn't enough, because I'm so
6: relacionado
4: behind
6: por ahí,
4: on everything
6: con estas capacidades lúdicas, no. 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
4: So ever since Peachy is out, and I mean out of my belly, I feel this incredible creative surge, like I want to do everything.
6: ¿Cuándo? ¿Cuándo? ¿En qué momento? ¿En qué tiempo?
4: Hold a gun to my head to make sure I finish that, and not because I'm not busy falling until night. I want to do everything. I don't even take naps, and I go
10: 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Since we moved recently, things are not completely done, but I really feel like interior.
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6: Da protección, da mucho amor, mucha paciencia, ¿no? 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Un poco eso, con paz.
10: Still sort of like a daily dose of music and creativity that I really want to have. Beyond changing diapers, nursing, cleaning up. And
5: I think I have a whole new appreciation for time and how long things take.
10: And I'm just not getting around to all of that, but on the inside I feel like everything's become one and I just want to do stuff. And at some point in the evenings I usually collapse and I'm really, really tired, but the need to create is there.

0: when I'm looking at my son. I think he's some wonderful, miraculous, magical creature that makes time pass in a different way, kind of non-linear way, I would say. Some minutes feel like hours, and some hours feel like a couple of seconds. And just simple by the fact he's here, sometimes those frozen silent time bubbles come back, and they are so focused and so real and so inspiring. Many times he helped me to change my perspective in a way I never thought about before. It's a kind of magical relationship.
1: When I'm with Charlie, we often play with things and with sounds and with our bodies. I think it's very nice to explore together with her the world, and a bit through her eyes also, because we take everything for granted that we see around us, but she experiences everything for the first time. So it's very nice to experience that with her and see the world again in a new way, actually. And I haven't worked on my own projects. I think it was also quite liberating to kind of take a break in that, because with my own projects I also have expectations or things that I learned, like techniques or making things in a way. And to be totally out of that, it's also quite liberating. And to see the world totally new together with Charlie, it's very, I go a little bit back also to my childhood. I have the feeling that, creating is like playing, I think also, and playing with world around you, and I think it's very nice to let go of all my own projects for now, and be in a way also free again, and improvise singing with Charlie and making weird faces and weird sounds and just interact together, play together. It's very nice, actually, to just do that for a while. So, actually, if I'm honest, I would like to have that part back in my projects. And because my projects sometimes were also a bit conceptual, and I had all kinds of ideas about it, but it gets too much in my head, and I would like to have this playfulness in my work, and this openness and playfulness that I learned from Charlie, actually.
2: This is Rosanna talking about creativity in the postpartum time. So it was interesting to think about this firstly, because I guess as a new mum, you're thinking about lots of things, and some are small details, like things to do with the baby, and others might be big questions that you think about yourself. So in the first weeks postpartum, I was actually creative in making some songs to sing to my baby, which is interesting because I have worked as a music teacher for kindergarten children and for primary school children, and I've been teaching music for many years, so I know really a lot of songs. So it was interesting that I spontaneously

kind of creatively made up my own songs. They're not particularly special, but they're ones that I sing to my baby and that are addressed to him. And they calmed me down a lot to sing them as well. But that's also a creative thing to do, to kind of respond creatively through music to a crying baby instead of taking something that you know already.

0: before, I got Charlie. I was, of course, pregnant, and I was already for a while a bit thinking, okay, where do I want to go with my work, with my projects? I wanted to be more intuitive and working from the body instead of from the head, like instead of too much conceptual or with ideas, I wanted to be more physical and more playful. And but I was a little bit stuck, and also with Corona, and then I was pregnant, so I thought, okay, I let go of all these thoughts, and I just take a break a bit, and I focused on doing workshops with children, which was very nice. But then I got Charlie, and she is 4 months old, and she's more and more interacting with us and making sounds and really creative with sounds, and I really find it very nice to explore with her through her eyes the world, and to see what new sounds she can make, and every day is different again.
1: It's a process, same as the creative process, and I am composing, recording, programming, performing. Everything is a process for me. Even the piece or the work itself changes over time, and you can look at it from different perspectives. So I am still processing what happened and what is happening.
2: Well, I was teaching that time. By the end of on my 9 months, I was still teaching with a big belly it's a high school art school, and I was creating together with students some composition which includes lettering. So it was a lot of teaching about art books and lettering, and I created together with them. But I don't know how to say it. I don't think that I created something totally different from what I did before. It's more than your perception of surrounding changing. And it was still staying, that experience. I mostly try to embrace, try to remember what happens to me, because it never happened to me before. And what happened during 9 months, I'm still, I think, using in my art. Because I still remember some small, tiny details that happened and never happened again. And that's what a lot I'm using still in my art project, and also when I'm thinking about the human as a part of nature, mostly I relate myself to that period, not what I am now, but mostly what I was during those impressive 9 months.
1: I'm so grateful for the fact I was scared before meeting my son, because it kind of prepared me at least a little more to be more attentive to our daily life, and it helped me to find peace and a certain balance in between my artistic practice and motherhood. Such a way that they merge together, and they.
3: I don't remember almost anything right after giving you birth. For more like a couple years, like 2 years, I don't remember anything. what I did, what did it, I think, I don't remember, just a big something happened. It's like storm, thunderstorm. But let me say, when I had in that chaos, when I was in that chaos, I survived with my own creative concept. Because my brain, my capacity, my mindset stopped working. But instead of that, I moved my body. This is just one tool I had. I couldn't think, but my body moved. So that's what I did for a couple of years. So my creativity didn't work. I couldn't work for my project for a couple of years, be honest. But then at the same time, I survived that period because of my own work. My own concept saved my life in some way.
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My first love was Daisy Duke and them cut-off jeans.

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1: Just change the frequency, it's easy. 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
2: The Rig Doctor?
1: Yeah,
2: nice. What's a Rig Doctor?
1: It's an engineer that builds all the stuff. 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

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More than you can imagine, the passion is burning erotic. MC Conrad. Holding me tight, enticed by the light of the moon cast out. 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